106.1 of BLI, Long Island's number one. For all the hits, how you doing? I'm Alexa Neo. And if you're looking for something fun to do tonight, may I suggest you head over to the Salt Shack at Cedar Beach and check out this awesome band that's performing there tonight, Rhapsody. You will be dancing all night. And that is a promise.

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1: 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So now, of course, when I'm doing an open house, this is the song that's running through my head. It's Sabrina Carpenter, House Tour. Take your shoes off.

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everyone. BLI, Long Island's number one for all the hits. How you doing? I'm Alexa Neo, and guess what? I've got fantastic news for you. We want to hook you up with tickets to see Harry Styles at Madison Square Garden, but that's not all. We want to take care of your transportation, your hotel stay. That way you can stay the night, enjoy yourself. It's all thanks to our friends at Columbia Records. So if you want to enter to win, head to

106.1, a BLI, Long Island's number one for all the hits. I'm Alexa Neo, and I think probably the peak of my summer is going to be seeing this guy at MetLife.

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1: Let's get into it, baby. This one is from Slater. That's with three Ys for your information. I'm sure you've heard this on TikTok. It's all over your For You page. This one is called Dance, and it will indeed make you want to dance.

0: 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Tell me you got something to give. More hits coming up.
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0: about dedication. I'm Alexa Neo on 106.1 BLI. So somebody in Deer Park, actually a Knicks super fan in Deer Park to be exact, just spent $5,000 on an LED light display for the NBA Finals. It is immaculate. 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

0: 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The biggest songs on Long Island. 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
1: I'm in a really good mood today. And it's Friday. It's the weekend. And let's celebrate. So obviously, we got to kick it off with my guy.

0: 106.1, a BLI Long Island's number one. For all the hits, I'm Alexa Neo with the Long Island's Most Wanted Countdown. Coming up next, it's French Montana with Max B. Ever since you left me.
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0: Number one.

106.1 BLI, Long Island's number one for all the hits. I feel like banana, for some reason, is a very popular flavor right now. Like, I'm seeing it pop up all over the place, including Wendy's. They got a brand new banana frosty for the new Minions movie. And actually, it looks pretty delicious. So I'm definitely going to be trying that this weekend. Good.

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106.1 VLI, Long Island's number one. For all the hits, how you doing? I'm Alexa Neo. And in case you were looking for something to do this weekend, I gotcha. Head over to Matatuck. The Strawberry Festival is going on. I mean, it is so much fun. The weather's going to be perfect. And you're going to have the best strawberry shortcake of

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1: What's up? I'm Alexa Neo, and I'm heading out of here, but it's been a pleasure hanging out with you tonight, and I'll talk to you again tomorrow from 2 to 6. Right now, it's Bella Kay. I love it. I love it. I love it.

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0: 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Tell me you got something to give. More hits coming up.
1: Out here, if you're doing nothing, you're doing everything right. Though on a cruise with Norwegian, even if you're doing nothing, you're still basking in the warm sun, enjoying the peaceful ocean waves, you're breathing. Don't forget about breathing. 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

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The Great American State Fair becomes the center of it all. 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

0: 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All summer. It's crazy, but it's true. 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

0: July 4th, 2026, the 250th anniversary of American independence. The Great American State Fair becomes the center of it all. 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

96.1 BLI, Long Island's number one for all the hits. Happy Saturday, Long Island. You're hanging with Aaron. Hope everyone had a good week and is ready for the weekend. Music coming up in 15 minutes from Justin Bieber and Taylor Swift. Right now, it's Olivia Rodrigo on BLI.

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So America is turning 250 years old in just a couple weeks. 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

96.1 VLI, Long Island's number one for all the hits. So July 4th's coming up in just a couple weeks, and that means that the Macy's 4th of July fireworks celebration is coming up. Post Malone, Noah Kahan, Salt-N-Pepa, Bebe Rexha, Shaboozey, and Blake Shelton will all be performing. That is a star-studded lineup.

106.1 VLI, Long Island's number one for all the hits. Happy Saturday, Long Island. You're hanging with Erin. Somber's performance of Cardigan at the Songwriters Hall of Fame induction ceremony. Still living rent-free in my head. Didn't know we needed a rock version of Cardigan until now. How did we live without it?

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96.1 VLI, Long Island's number one for all the hits. So Harry Styles performed at the Meltdown Festival in London earlier this week. And after watching that performance, I'm demanding an orchestral album from him. He played so many deep cuts and honestly, Bridge Over Troubled Water is living rent-free in my head. I'm going to be thinking about that performance for a long, long time. American Girls is on VLI.

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BLI's Pick Your Ticket is back starting Monday. 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

106.1 VLI, Long Island's number one for all the hits. So Ariana Grande is out on the Eternal Sunshine Tour. And let me tell you something. All that training she did for Wicked has made her vocals that much better. I mean, she was already amazing to begin with. But her singing Dangerous Woman now is unlike anything we've ever heard.

The same. 106.1 VLI, Long Island's number one for all the hits. Happy Saturday, Long Island. You're hanging with Erin. New music coming up later this hour from Gracie Abrams and Taylor Swift. Right now, it's Olivia Dean on VLI.

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23: Huntington, rest of the island. It's going to be a gorgeous day today. Sunny, highs near 80, clear tonight, low 64. Right now, it's 68 at Long Island's number one for all the hits.

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1: Gracie Abrams' new album, Daughter from Hell, is dropping on July 17th, just a couple weeks away, and she'll be playing a couple shows at the Barclays Center next year. Hit the Wall by Gracie Abrams, new on BLI.

106.1 BLI, Long Island's number one for all the hits. Summer is basically here. The official first day of summer is tomorrow, which means block party season is officially upon us, and BLI is going to be at your block parties once again this summer. 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
2: So 20 years ago yesterday, Taylor Swift released the song Tim McGraw, country song on her debut album, which basically set her on the track to where she is today. Now she's got this new song in Toy Story 5, which is kind of a full circle moment because it's kind of back to her country roots a bit. I Knew It, I Knew You is on BLI.

106.1 BLI, Long Island's number one for all the hits. Happy Saturday, Long Island. You're hanging with Erin. Music coming up in 15 minutes from Ariana Grande, Pink Pantheress, and Zara Larsson. Right now, it's Sienna Spyro, Die on This Hill on 106.1 BLI.

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25: Bayshore, bright waters, rest of the island. A perfect day to drive over the Robert Moses Bridge and get to the beach. Sunny, highs near 80. Clear tonight, low 64. Right now, it's 70 at Long Island's number one for all the hits.

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Ariana Grande's out on the Eternal Sunshine Tour. 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

106.1 BLI, Long Island's number one for all the hits. So Charlie XCX is coming to the Barclays Center on September 14th and 15th for the Music, Fashion, and Film Tour. 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

0: 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All summer. It's crazy, but it's true. 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

106.1 VLI, Long Island's number one for all the hits. I'm out for now, but Val is in next. She's going to have your chance to win tickets to see Charlie XCX at the Barclay Center on September 14th for the Music, Fashion, and Film Tour. 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I'll leave you with Somber. 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

0: 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Advice,
1: get money twice. I'm from the dirty, but that Chico nice. Y'all call it a moment.

What's that feeling of summer freedom? 106.1 at VLI, I am Val. So maybe you stayed up late last night for the first time in a long time or slept in this morning. However you recharge, I know it feels so good. And we're going to get you in to see Charlie XCX all weekend long. Apropos for, you know, she's Brat Summer. Apropos for the summer solstice on Sunday. Your first chance around 12.

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14: What's up, Bridge, Jericho, and the rest of the island? You got to get outside today if you can. The Mattituck Strawberry Festival is going on. We got Juneteenth Freedom Day celebration at the Longwood Estate in Ridge, 11 a.m. to 3 p.m. It's going to be beautiful for that. Some clouds, but mostly clear blue skies and a nice breeze going up to 81. Staying clear tonight, low of 64. Tomorrow, Sunday, mostly sunny, 79. Right now, 73 in Brentwood with Zara on the way. Both Olivia's, Ari, and Jel. And what pop girly has already picked out her wedding song? We're going to talk about it in the next 20 minutes on 106.1 BLI.

106.1 VLI, Long Island's number one for all hits. Big news. VLI, Pick Your Ticket is back Monday, the 22nd. So you got to get ready for all the local shows you could choose from. Bruno, Ed, Olivia, Ari, Harry, Shakira, Hillary Duff. I mean, WBLI.com has a list of all, you know, just to get an idea. Now, grand prize, a trip for two to Jamaica. So make sure you're listening Monday, your first day to win. That's when we're kicking it off. 8 a.m.

Why do we do this? It's Val 106.1 BLI. I feel like it's such a girl thing to do, to pick out your wedding song when you're really young. Like I did, I picked mine in fourth grade. Who was I going to marry? No idea, but this is the song we're sticking with. Olivia Rodrigo, she did the same thing. I feel like you can like ballpark range if you know she likes The Cure and the other legacy artists she enjoys. You could kind of figure out what she would choose, but check it out on WBLI.com.

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So I don't know if you saw this week, but on the Southern State, a couple of rose bouquets ended up on the side of the parkway. It's Val 106.1 at BLI. And I'm thinking like prom season, wedding season. Somebody either messed up, cheated, something, and those flowers were tossed, or just like an accidental fly out the window. We'll never know unless they were yours.

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4: Up Seaford, Mariches, the rest of the island, sunshine today, wind gust up to 20 miles at times, 82 for the high. We're staying clear tonight, low 65 tomorrow, Sunday, sunny for Father's Day, high of 80 right now, 75 in Westbury, with Somber on the way, Sabrina, New Gracie, Alex Warren, all in the next 20 minutes on 106.1 BLI.

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1: 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This is called Hit the Wall. She looks cute, though.

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26: Long Island weather.
27: Oh, Brentwood, you're up. Huntington and the rest of the island. Lovely Saturday. Sunny, a scattered cloud or two, yes, but mostly blue skies, 82 for the high. Winds up to 20 miles at times. Staying clear tonight, low 65. And tomorrow, Sunday, we're back up to 80 for Father's Day. Mostly sunshine. Right now, 76 in Islandia with Bieber on the way, Billy Somber, Olivia Dean, and Charlie XCX tickets all in the next 20 minutes on 106.1 BLI.

Okay, but let's talk about breakups, because very easy to tick me off. Like, if you eat my leftovers, done. It's Val 106.1 BLI, or you don't want the air conditioning on, bye. I feel like Travis would eat the leftovers, right? And then Taylor would.

96.1 at VLI, your chance to see Charlie XCX at the Barclays Center happening right now. You got to be caller 20-631-301-1061, and then you qualify.

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1: Oh my gosh. 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
2: Hello. Who's this?
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2: Where are you calling from, Robin?
1: I'm calling from Island Park.
2: Is there someone in your family or is it you looking to go see Charlie XCX?
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2: How old is she?
1: 25.
2: Oh, this is perfect. Robin, you're caller 20.
1: Oh my God. Thank you.
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amazed over the amount of things Europeans are like blown away by here visiting for the World Cup. It's Val 106.1 BLI. Like ranch, they've discovered ranch. 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I tell you what, nobody better show them that you dip pizza in it because you don't.

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14: All right, Plainview, Mastic, and the rest of the island. We're staying clear tonight with a low 64. Tomorrow, Sunday, first day of summer. Mostly sunshine, 80 for the high. So rounding out to be a really wonderful weekend. 79 now in Brentwood.

0: Or he may be getting married, but he is all yours for what, like 30 shows? They're sold out though, so you're going to need help getting in. It's Val 106.1 BLI, Long Island's number one for all the hits, hooking you up with Harry Styles tickets. Not only that, but a trip to the city, the limo ride, hotel stay as well. 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

106.1 VLI, Long Island's number one for all the hits. How you doing? I'm Alexa Neo. Happy Saturday. It is literally a perfect day out. So I hope you're enjoying it. I hope you're at the beach right now. Right now in Somber.

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20: For Shirley, Smithtown, and the rest of the island, it's a perfect day today. Sun reaching a high of 84, dropping to 63 tonight. Tomorrow, same thing, beautiful sun all day, high of 80. And right now, it's 79 at Long Island's number one for all the hits.

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1: So, fun fact about Gracie Abrams. Apparently, as a child, she used to fall asleep to Green Day every night. I mean, it makes sense. I guess that's why she's so cool. Right now, it's Hit the Wall on BLI.

106.1 VLI, Long Island's number one for all the hits. How you doing? I'm Alexa Neo, and I have a question for you. Are you the type of person to look up a set list before you go to a concert, or do you like to go and just be surprised? Because I keep seeing people talk about the Bruno Mars set list for the Romantic Tour, and I'm going in August. I'm so excited, but I kind of just want to be surprised. I want to be present in the moment. You know what I mean?

0: 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Tell me you got something to give. More hits coming up.
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1: Olivia Rodrigo opens this song up with New York City's Never Looked So Blue. How about it's never looked so blue and orange, huh? Let's go, Knicks. Anyways, this one's called Stupid Song. New York.

106.1 BLI, Long Island's number one for all the hits. I'm Alexa Neo, and guess what? Coming up at 4:30, I've got your tickets to see Charlie XCX at the Barclays Center September 14th. Don't go anywhere.

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22: For Wading River, Medford, and the rest of the island, let's check it out. Father's Day weekend is looking perfect. Sun and 80s all weekend long. Today reached a high of 84, dropping to 81 a little bit later. Tomorrow, high of 80. Right now, it's 79 at Long Island's number one for all the hits.

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1: 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How you doing? I'm Alexa Neo. Coming up in 20 minutes, I've got your tickets to see Charlie XCX at the Barclays Center. That's going to be awesome.

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23: Bayshore, let's check it out. Reached a high of 84 today. Sun all day, dropping to 63 tonight. Tomorrow, 80, possibly some showers in the afternoon, but mostly looking nice. Right now, it's 81 at Long Island's number one

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I'm Alexa Neo on 106.1 BLI. We're hooking you up with tickets to see him, plus transportation and hotel stay, all thanks to our friends at Columbia Records. 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Right now, it's American Girls.

106.1, BLI, Long Island's number one for all the hits. I'm Alexa Neo, and I've got your tickets to see Charlie XCX at the Barclays Center on September 14th for the Music Fashion Film Tour. It's so crazy. I feel like it was just yesterday I saw her there for the Brat Tour. So, if you want in, give me a call right now at 631-301-1061 and caller 20. I'm hooking you up. That's 631-301-1061. Good luck.

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1: 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Who is this?
2: Hi, this is Nick.
1: Hi, Nick. How you doing?
2: I'm good.
1: Good. Are you calling for Charlie XCX tickets?
2: I am.
1: Well, congratulations. You're caller 20.
2: Yes.
1: Yes, you're going to have so much fun. So wait, have you seen Charlie before? Like, did you go to the Brat Tour?
2: I did go to the Brat Tour.
1: Oh my God.
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1: How amazing is she? She just puts on the best show.
2: Incredible.
1: You're going to have the best night ever. Congratulations again, Nick. And which station is hooking you up with these tickets?
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106.1 of BLI, Long Island's number one for all the hits. 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
6: Quorum, Ronkonkoma, and the rest of the island. It was a perfect day today. Sun all day, reached a high of 84. Tonight, it's dropping to about 65. Tomorrow, sun all day. You might see some showers in the afternoon, but overall, looks like another beautiful day. Right now, it's 78 at Long Island's number one for all the hits.

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1: 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Right now, it's Hit the Wall on BLI.

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It's kind of a perfect fire pit night. I think that's what I'm going to do. Roast some marshmallows. Ah, I can't wait.

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19: What's up, Mineola Ridge? The rest of the island tonight, partly cloudy tonight. Sunset, 8:28 p.m. Got a low of 64. Tomorrow, first day of summer, sunshine early. Cloudy by 1 p.m., 80. It's 81 now in Huntington.

just really got into playing games on my phone. It's Val 106.1 BLI. But the thing is, in between that, they have ads for more games. And they make you, like, bag groceries and take the cash. And you can X out of it, but I find myself just playing, swiping. And then I thought about, like, I'm working. They have me working. Like, I'm some chump.

We have some big news. 106.1 VLI. Pick Your Ticket is back. Monday, June 22nd, a local show you got your choice of, right? When you hear the dial tone and you caller 20. And then grand prize, a trip for two to Jamaica. All right, so start thinking about who you want to take, because you don't have to take your spouse, but it might start a fight. So think about it hard.

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